you beg, you want, you say you got to get some. Caught up in the charm that I laid on thinking now that nowhere to run. Just another fish to bit the worm on my line. Yeah, I keep blending. Demons longing for the chance to rip my heart with S-E-X and Freddy.

hate to give the satisfaction asking how you're doing now. How's the castle built of people you pretend to care about? Just what you wanted. Look at you, cool guy, you got it. I see the parties and diamonds sometimes when I close my eyes. 6 months of torture you sold to some forbidden paradise. I loved you truly. You gotta laugh at the stupid.